talking, of course, about extremism and extremist ideology. Views and conduct run counter to everything which can actually tear at the fabric of who we are as an institution. An institution. An institution. An institution. We need your help.

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Oh.

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fruit. Different times to follow fruit. 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

Mr. Seller, what are you selling today? Hey, Mr. Seller, do you sell love? Just for the world. Hey, Mr. Seller, do you sell love? 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

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Hey, Mr. Seller, you're selling lies just for your profit. Hey, Mr. Seller.

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1: 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Arden.
2: 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Wow.
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3: Hi, this is Cheryl from the Darren Holland Project. 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

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Oh.

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Let him come on out. Let him come on in. Everybody knows he's there. Come on, listen to me. Come on, brothers and sisters. Sanctify, sanctify, sanctify your soul.